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0: 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Show me out, State 23, Davenport, intersection High Point Spur Road. New registration, Mary George Victor 1597. It's Mary George Victor 1597. Should come back to a Sonata four-door sedan. Dark color. Here's me one occupant. Show me out.
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1: 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We'll advise 2020.

What's your status?

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0: 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Would you like me to send them to this?
1: Medic 51 has been on scene at Fox for approximately 12 minutes. I've not cleared yet.
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1: Greasy, Medic 51, if you just point towards 805 Southside Drive, Davenport. It's going to be a 54-year-old male, severe abdominal pain on the right side. Pain has been going on since this morning. Has not thrown up.
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Again, David Edward 1579.

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She's out for a walk at 9 EMS. 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

527 Miller Roll, New York. David William 387, again, David William 387.

that going to be a down-blow address or no?

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527 Delaware. 527. 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That vehicle took off on me, hit somewhere. I'm unsure of the direction of travel. Could be down State 30 or up County 26. Going to be a possible 1192. Vehicle was driving without headlights on, leaving the bar. Richard, that was going to be the David William vehicle. 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

registration, David Williams, 387. Vehicle driving without headlights. And we're repeating Bolo information, the Esson area. County Highway 26, State Highway 206, possibly headed towards Delhi.

27 hour.

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1: 415 Del Rio, start firing EMS. We got a one car NDA on the golf course.
2: Great, you will secure David William 387. 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
0: Delaware 527. Go ahead. 527, did you copy them?
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0: They're at Arbor Hill, Scotch Mountain, the golf course, MVA with that vehicle you were just boloing for.
3: Reese, I'm going to head over that one.

IMS, need a response near 85 Scotch Mountain Road, the golf course, for one car and VA.

0: 185 Scotch Mountain Road, the golf course, for a one car MVA, unknown injuries. 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

0: Parkway Delaware. You run Lincoln X-ray, Lincoln 4214, Lincoln X-ray, Lincoln 4214, New York. Just hold that, actually.
1: Received, I gave that data, the 3-4 already. I have it if you're ready.

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3: 2171.
0: 429 Delaware.
1: You can tell 2171 back in service, 49. 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
3: I'm out at Delhi Golf Course. 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
3: 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Just advise the tow company's going to be out on the green, so they'll have to back out onto a course.
0: Receive, full advisement on the green, 22.

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with the daughter was missing when she went out to have a cigarette, said she may possibly be at a friend's house near the dollar store. 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
1: Does the complainant give a apartment number? I copied on building 9, so this is their apartment number associated with that.
0: The caller states it's building 9, apartment 6.

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Finimas. Finimas, request from Otsego County, you're responding 675 State Highway 7, Lot 4, County Unadilla, Otsego County rig on scene, requesting additional personnel for a echo priority. Island standby 412.

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0: 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Go ahead.
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1: Racing, I'm going to have the vehicle stopped at Highway 206.

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Delhi MS, you're responding, 3406 West Platner Brook Road, Town of Delhi, for an 80-year-old female, difficulty breathing, ALS response, now on standby, 609.

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You're responding 3406 West Platner Brook Road. Town of Delhi for an 80-year-old female. Difficulty breathing, ALS response. Now on standby 615.

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Delhi EMS, third activation, Delaware County 3262, Medic 51.

0: EMS, third activation, Delaware County, 3262. 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Difficulty breathing, ALS response. Now on standby, 620.
1: Number 1, Delaware County, 3262. 6251 on the way.
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1: That's the Margalo.
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495 State Highway 10, Walton. Call reports a deer almost off to the shoulder, but still on the roadway that needs to be dispatched. 736 Delco Station, starting complaint to be handled by 413. Delaware is clear, 736.

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0: Copy that, thank you.
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1: Affirmative. 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

and home monitors, these are your noon announcements for Wednesday, September 16th. There will be a truck company operations class beginning Tuesday, October 6th at the Fire Training Center in Hampton. Prerequisites for this class are Firefighter 1 or equivalent. Anyone interested must sign up on the State Learning Management System. There will be a fire police meeting Thursday, September 17th at 7 p.m. at the Public Safety Building in Delhi. This will be the annual meeting with elections. All members encouraged to attend. New members are welcome. There will be a fire police class beginning Monday, October 5th at the Public Safety Building in Delhi. Anyone interested must sign up on the State Learning Management System. The next meeting of the Delaware County Fire Advisory Board will be this Wednesday, September 16th at the Public Safety Building in Delhi. All chiefs and assistants are welcome to attend. Out of service fire units, call 671 Fleischmann's 1311, Mesaville 2071, Delhi 841. No out of service EMS units. Mutual aid agreements, Hancock East Branch, AMA to all calls in Long Eddy Fire District. These are the end of your noon announcements. Delaware's clear, 1203.

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0: Tower 911, Davenport Highway. Davenport Highway. Be advised, White Hill Road, pole number 761 over 3, there is a low hanging cable. I think it's Delhi cable.
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0: the length of State 17 east and westbound from Hancock to Sullivan. Negative contact on a disabled vehicle.
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EMS, ambulance respond, 9082, County Highway 67, 70-year-old female, sick person, correction, bee sting, with symptoms, Tracker EMS, ambulance.

Walker, KMS Ambulance Respond, 9082, County Highway 67. 70-year-old female, B-Stings, with symptoms. Now we're standing by 1249.

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1: 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Number 526.
0: Our apologies. Just confirming that call under 67, you don't require us for that. We're 13 minutes away from that.

ETA.

0: 65.
1: Ambulance 19 is en route with a 2424 ETA. This looks like it's right over the line into Trout Creek EMS district, if you're available and willing.
0: 65, that's affirmative. We'll head that way. It's ambulance's discretion, as they are the CON holder for that area.
1: Received over to ambulance on that. 6-9, has a 13-minute ETA. They can respond if you would like them to.
0: Have them respond, please.
1: Received over to Hickok 1765.
0: 6-5, we copy.
1: 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Advising, patient got stung in the foot, is seeing lips and tongue feel strange, was beginning to feel dizzy, they did take some medicine.

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1: That's affirmative.
0: GCA, what one's closer? The closest one, keep coming. The other one can stand down with her, thanks.
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2: 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We'll take in the Finch Hall with 619.
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0: Advising, we did start law precautionary due to a 941 history at this address.
1: 3-2-Dang, I copy.
2: Sergeant, I want to take you to the Shire Pub. Caller Janet Armour reporting an elderly female sitting on the bench outside.
0: 941 history. Law was started as precautionary.
2: Female wearing a pink shirt.

0: perfect.
1: Ghost arriving on scene. Are we responding in or waiting for a lull?
0: You can respond in. 941 was for a different patient.
1: 3C, show us on scene.
0: 13, show us.
1: Also advise 619 at the long driveway going past the house that's next to the road to get to the residence.

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1: Received. 13-0-9. Tower 5-6.
2: Hold a sec.
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2: 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I will follow up on that after I check this.

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0: You can show me route to 372 Finch Hollow Road to assist the EMS.
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0: 2962.
1: Go ahead.
0: Believe ambulance should be there momentarily. When they went in route, they had a 16-16 ETX.
1: Received. I believe they're pulling in right now. I'll advise.
0: Received. Do you still need lost?
1: I don't think so.
2: Don't you see?
0: Received. Well, send down 39.
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0: 35 is en route to the ASIS EMS, 72372 Mitch Hollow Road.
1: Receive, per EMS on scene, you can stand down, no need for law.
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0: create a CAD for this gardener complaint. 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She was supposed to have a moving company moving her property from the storage facilities on Barney Hollow down to Florida, and that has not arrived yet.
1: Great, Steve. We'll put you on CAD 1324. Thank you.

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0: VC 13 Tower.
2: 49 Tower, you show me clear from last.
0: 49, you clear. 1328.
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0: 926.
3: Was out of the storage facility. She had stated that there was supposed to be a moving company there. There's no one here. I'll be clear last, and I'll give her a call back.
0: Should be clear at 1328.

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0: on 449 Reinerson Hill Road. 76-year-old female, sick person, general weakness, difficulty moving. Hold on, Amos. 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Respond 449 Reinerson Hill Road. 76-year-old female.
1: 901.
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0: Proceed, would you like recounts?
1: That's negative.
0: Proceed, holding off on recounts, 1421.

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1: I need to respond. 200 Fox Street, apartment 209. 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Unknown date of birth. Has not been seen in 4 days. Caller did knock. No answer. No medical concerns.
0: Received. I'll be responding after school crossing.
1: Received.

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1: En route to O'Connor, 1441.

on 200 Fox Street, apartment 213. 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Sending EMS. 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So we're standing by 1444.

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0: 911, Bovine 1.
1: Bovine 1.
0: Yeah, do you have any law units in the Bovine area? Bob Hall Road, County 6, had an elderly gentleman flashers on in the one lane of traffic. Not sure what was going on there.
1: Tracy, we'll get someone out to check. 1449.
0: Thank you.

0: is that vehicle on Bob Hall or on County 6?
1: It was in the lane on County 6. Looked like he was maybe looking at something mechanical on it.
0: Do you have a type of vehicle?
1: It was a white hatchback.
0: All right, good. Station's Friday complaint. 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County Highway 6 near Bob Hall Road, Levina. 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

Can you respond County 6 in the area of Bob Hall Road? Bovina's ambulance passed a white hatchback with an elderly male with his hazards on. Was unable to stop due to transporting a patient. Unsure exactly what's going on there. 4233.

0: 4254. 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
1: I don't believe so. There was good sight distance there. Just looking for somebody to check on him.
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0: 5-6.
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0: This is on County 6 or Bob Hall?
1: On County 6.
0: Very safe. 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
0: What was the make and model of the vehicle with the hazards on?
2: White hatchback.
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1: 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I'm here and I'm out at 200 Fox Street. I'm in the parking lot right now trying to make some contact with family members.

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0: 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She states a few minutes ago her 11-year-old son was pinned down by his neck on the ground by an older kid, negative for EMS, waiting at the residence for you. 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

Respond to 85 Main Street. 55-year-old female, unconscious, fainting with head injury, is now conscious. Send EMS. 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Respond to 85 Main Street. 55-year-old female, unconscious, fainting with head injury, is now conscious. ALS response, though we're seeing by 1530.

550. 550. Besides, I want to be sending EMS to 85 Main Street. 55-year-old female passed out, is conscious now. 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
1: Sorry, Reese's. Family member just arrived. That's good.
2: Flying 1. 5-16 is back in. 5-16 back in, 53.

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Dell EMS responds, 659 Hayes Road. Motor vehicle accident with traumatic injury. Dell High Fire, Dell EMS.

0: Fire, Delhi EMS, respond 659 Hayes Road. Motor vehicle accident, dirt bike with traumatic injury. So we're standing by 1547. On that road, Tom Hancock.
1: Gallery 9.
2: Releasing 413, office contacting 413.
1: Acknowledging, is this subject going to be accessible by vehicle or going to need the UTV?
0: They are accessible by vehicle. It's a 38-year-old male. Crashed dirt bike, possible broken leg.
2: Confirmed that that individual is inside of a hospital on the clear blast.
0: 1548.
2: Police, when you're available, if you can let a light for name and number, not emergent. Breathing.

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1: Dive.
0: My apologies. I copy you were assembling for fire. Were you assembling EMS as well?
1: That's affirmative. Can you put a light on standby, please?
0: We are on the phone with them now. Are you going to be crewing ALS or BLS?
1: Per IAR, BLS.
0: Racy, would you like us to start Medic 51 at this time? Male subject is now stating he can't move.
1: That's affirmative.
0: Racy, we'll show Delhi assembling BLS starting Medic 51 at 1551. Medic 51. Medic 51, you're responding. Mutual aid into Delhi, 659 Hayes Road, town of Modus. 38-year-old male, traumatic injury after a dirt bike accident to the leg. Medic 51. Medic 51, you're responding. Mutual aid into Delhi, 659 Hayes Road, town of Modus. 38-year-old male, traumatic injury to the lower leg following a dirt bike accident. 911's clear. 1552.
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1: You're en route, patient 38-year-old male, possible broken leg from a dirt bike accident.

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0: Where's your thinking?
1: JD-55. Where's City 2462, your status?

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1: You got trees on every corner. Your coordinates are 49 by 19 by 56 north, 74 by 57 by 39 west. Trees in all directions. Cones are set up on all four corners for you.
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0: Initial light net back in the air. They're going to do burn off for fuel. The crew is still in the back of the rig with the patient.

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Show me clear from last and out at 9746 County Highway 2 and east.

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2: 414 County Traffic.
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2: New York, Adam Frank Henry, 1665. Adam Frank Henry, 1665, New York. Yeah, I want to make sure you'll be able.
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1: 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Total of 6, one-on-one, to a William Cayotti, showing same address.

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0: 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I'll be clear that helicopter's back in the air.
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1: 5-5-0, go ahead.
0: Delaware Ave, Pizza Hut parking lot with New York, David John William, 7009. David John William, 7009, New York.
1: That is valid. 2023 Nissan color white, expiring 1/9/28 to Amanda DeVore, Walton address. 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

0: 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I will be paired up in 3-2 for the remainder of the tour.
1: Please, 1732.

Whitney Fire. Sydney Fire, need a response. 108 River Street, apartment 1B, Boy, for a fire alarm activation. 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Still standing by, 1736.

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1: So, you know, caller reported an alarm going off in the building. Unsure if it was a fire alarm or CO alarm. Unsure what apartment it's coming from.
0: Received.
1: Sydney, when you have two on your board, including you, do you want retones?
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0: 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It's coming from 1B. Looks like it's a carbon monoxide.
1: Racing fire should be on scene now.
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an EMS request from Shenango. 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ALS response. 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
1: 421, you're in service, nothing pending. 1800. 421, when you have cell service, no moment.

politicians and home monitors. This is your 1800 announcement for Wednesday, September 16th. The next meeting of the Delaware County Fire Advisory Board will be this evening at 1900 hours at the Public Safety Building in Delhi. All chiefs and assistant chiefs are welcome to attend. There will be a fire police meeting this Thursday, September 17th at 7 p.m. at the Public Safety Building in Delhi. This will be the annual meeting with elections. All members encouraged to attend. New members are welcome. There will be a truck company operations class beginning Tuesday, October 6th at the Fire Training Center in Hamden. Prerequisites for this class are Firefighter 1 or equivalent. Anyone interested must sign up on the State Learning Management System. There will be a fire police class beginning Monday, October 5th at the Public Safety Building in Delhi. Anyone interested must sign up on the State Learning Management System. At this time, there are no EMS units out of service. Fire units out of service, Coots Falls 671, Fleshman's 1311, Masonville 2071, and Delhi 841. Mutual aid agreements, Hancock and East Branch, you are still AMA for all fire calls in Long Eddy's Fire District. This concludes your announcements. The order is clear, 1802.

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0: 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West Troutbrook Road, intersection of Beers Brook Road, near the walking trails. 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
1: Police B, he is not
2: Delaware 911, Walton Tree en route.
0: Well, I'll show you route. It's going to be on West Troutbrook Road, approximately half an hour.
1: Receive,
0: you have to be able to get you out of Beers Brook towards the walking trails. 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
2: I'll be there.
0: Appears to be echo level.
1: Receive, we'll confirm to the
0: 823.
2: It's going to be 2W22.
0: Receive, my apologies. 1830.
1: 1830.
3: 418 double.
0: 418.
3: I can head that way. If I get there first, I'll just hold the scene for him.
0: Receive, you copy the particulars on it?
3: I did.
0: 32, thank you. 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
2: Delaware, Walton 2.
0: Walton 2.
2: I'm responding. Do you have anything further?
0: That's affirmative. Good evening. We're sending fire to 13 Pine View Terrace, Alpha West Troutbrook. Call reporting male slumped over the steering wheel. Cannot see him breathing. Male's going to be in a truck.
2: 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Do you have law on there?
0: That's affirmative. Should be coming from the Village of Walton.
3: Walton 21, Delaware.
0: Walton 21.
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3: 21.
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2: Follow me, ambulance is up on Bear Spring. 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
0: We copy the landline. I have the one driver en route to the station.
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0: 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It's going to be near the walking trail.
1: go on West Trout Brook, past Beers Brook Road. Should be the second trail on West Trout Brook.
2: Tracy Dollar, am I going past Mont Pond or taking the right at the DOT building?
1: Negative, not the Mont Pond Road.
2: Tracy, they're right at the top by the blinking light. All right, I've got ambulance behind me. We're responding.
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2: In reference to Rock Gray Pond.
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2: Where?
1: Delaware
2: 911 Walt, 3 on St. Clair, 2nd off of Bear Springs. Am I getting to that pond, or is it going to be prior to that?
1: Walt 3 on scene, Walt 2, you're stepped on. Can you repeat?
2: Am I going from Bear Springs? It's a blinking light by the DOT shed, like I'm going towards Rock Gray Pond. Is it the left or is it down towards that pond? Delaware, the issue is our GPS is in your dad's use of that Delaware road name. We just want to make sure we're going the right way.
1: Not Rust Gray Pond West. I have Walton 3 on
7: scene. 2-3, you responded at 1837.
2: Tracy, 2-3, where are you?
7: 1-8, you're out, 1837. 1-8, if you can get us an update.
8: 911, 3962, in service in quarters.
2: Just give me an idea roughly of where he is.
1: 3962, you're back in at 1837. Delaware to Walton 2.
2: 2.
1: I can give you the coordinates of where this is paying exactly. It is that pull off there, if that is helpful.
2: Racing. I'm going, made the right with the ambulance, going towards Rust Gray now. Do we go straight past that hiking trail? Or am I continuing down towards that pond where it splits?
1: It is not towards Rust Gray Pond.
2: Copy. So where it splits onto the dirt road, I'm continuing straight?
1: That is affirmative, not towards Rust Gray Pond. Continue straight where it loops back around.
2: Received.
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1: 062 en route at 1839.
7: Delaware to 418.
6: Delaware 2462
1: is on me. 1839.
2: Walton 2 to all Walton responding units. For Walton C on high band, it sounds like it's going to be extended.
6: Walton 2 have ambulance stand down. We'll handle it.
7: Delaware 418.
6: 185.
2: Walton 2, 911, myself and ambulance 619 are on scene. Have my unit take the road to Rust Gray, make a left on the dirt road.
7: Oh, I see.
2: Again, we're on.
7: Delaware 2W22, 2W23, do you copy?
2: Delaware 22, copy.
4: 3 copies, correct.
1: Okay, 2 copies. You're on scene with ambulance. Delaware Walton 3062.
7: I'm fine with
9: you. They're going to have to handle. Also, just make note of I broke the
1: window. Because I'm
7: well, I said we'll make note of that.
1: Walton 2 advises take the road towards Rust Gray Pond. Take a left to stay on the dirt road.
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2: Sheriff's Station Service, please. 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
1: 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Here is the world, please. 912 and 1841.

0: 911, Walton 3.
1: Chevy 22, Walton 3.
0: EMS and law on scene.
2: Walton,
0: EMS also on scene. I'm leaving the scene at the time.
1: That's received, 1845. Lisa, may I have that data when you're ready?
2: That's for me, go with it.
1: Registration is valid, 2016 Toyota Tundra, color gray, expiring 7-15 of 28, to a Daniel Markle Walden address.
2: Greasy, thank you.
1: Chevy 22, believe I copy, there's going to be extended downtime. Would you like us to start medical examiner?
2: Yes, Herman.
1: Receipt, 1846. Dollar to Chevy 22.
2: 22.
1: If I give the medical examiner the address for the DEC building right there at 206, can somebody meet her to guide her to the scene?
2: Received.
1: Received. We'll advise her to contact us when she gets there.
0: Dollar 911, Walton 3.
1: Walton 3.
0: We have all other Walton units stand down.
1: That was on 2-6-7. Was Walton 3062 already on scene? 1547.
3: Stiller 911, Walton 3062, EFIS. I have maybe less than a quarter mile to go before I'm on scene.
1: 1847 received. Your pleasure, Walton 3 did advise me you could stand down.
2: W2 Zeller, you could just advise me on the possible.
3: As received, I'm still going to scene since my ALS is on scene with no ambulance.
1: Received 1847, so we'll receive, we'll advise them.

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1: 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You came today.

0: for a dollar. Got a Delaware auto repair on East Front Street to interview. Nice to be here for the night.
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0: 62.
1: This unit's going to clear the scene. Walton 4 and Walton 21 are going to stay on scene.
0: That's a safe. 1859.

0: Sydney 2. 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

0: 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Advising medical examiner, roughly 75 minute ETA. She's going to call us when she gets to the bottom of the roadway. We'll advise you then.
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1: There's not going to be an exact address. Closest intersection is going to be West Troutbrook Road and the intersection of Beers Brook Road. If you continue on down West Troutbrook, it's going to be the second trailhead there to pull off.
0: I received that familiar. I get about 08. Oh.
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